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She'll be all right. No riding shining armored knight. She will save herself this time. And in fact, tonight, she did confirm. The cold never lasts, my darling. It just teaches the heart how to

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6: There are no major slowdowns to report so far this morning, and drive times into Asheville on I-26 are up to 28 minutes from Hendersonville, 21 minutes from Fletcher, and 14 minutes from Weaverville.
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8: We're keeping everyone mostly dry as we go through the first portion of your Friday. Afternoon highs will be reaching into the mid-80s. We're also increasing the humidity. That will give way to a few pop-up showers and storms around for your Friday afternoon and evening. We'll keep with those pop-up shower and storm chances through your Saturday and Sunday. With that being said, Saturday especially, there could be a chance for some of those storms to be on the stronger side with gustier winds. Temperatures continue to warm through the weekend as well.
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0: is the TJ Show. We've got John in Kentucky. Hey, John.
1: Hello.
0: Tell me, what is the most exciting part of your life right now?
1: My youngest daughter comes in from Florida today.
0: Ooh, hanging out with you?
2: Nice.
1: Yep.
0: Nice. What do you got planned to do with her?
1: We're going on a cruise, but I just get to hang out with her on my off days.
0: Wait, you're going on a cruise?
1: Yep.
0: Where are you cruising to?
1: Just 2 stops in Mexico this time.
0: Oh, nice.
2: That sounds nice.
0: Anything interesting happening on the cruise ship? Like, are there shows, food?
1: Oh, I'm not big on the shows, but I'm a fat man. I do a whole lot of eating.
2: And they have a whole lot of food.
0: Okay, good to know.
2: Get it.
1: It's not a 24-hour buffet no more, though.
2: I feel like a lot of cruise ships got rid of that.
0: Yeah, the buffets freak me out. You want a buffet in this day and age?
1: Well, yeah, I'm not scared.
2: Yeah, all you can eat, baby.
0: Well, listen, enjoy all that food. And is it just you and your daughter on this cruise?
1: I'm taking my best friend and his wife are going with us.
0: Oh, man.
2: That's cool.
0: That's so sweet. So you have a good relationship with your daughter?
1: Oh, yeah. A lot better than some other people.
0: Yeah. Well, John, how did you do it?
3: Free cruises.
0: No. No, no.
1: Yeah, I wish.
0: No, seriously, what? Because I have 3 daughters. So how do you get your daughter to want to hang out with you? What have you done over the years?
1: I was the parent. I was the bad guy. I wasn't the one that wanted to be the friend. Mm. They want structure in their life. They say they want freedom, but they need structure when they're younger.
0: Sure. So you stayed to it.
1: Yep.
0: That's good.
1: Like I said, don't be the best friend. Be the parent.
0: Yeah, that's great. And look, and now all these years later, she wants to go on a cruise with you. Look at that.
1: Oh, she paid for one last year for us.
2: Oh, okay, whoa. That's nice.
0: What kind of work is she doing down there in Florida?
1: She's a 5th grade reading teacher.
0: Ooh,
2: oh,
0: yeah.
2: Oh, that's sweet.
0: Yeah, tell her to keep teaching kids how to read. They need that.
2: Now, John, because you had so much structure with your daughter growing up, are you guys able to now be friends? Are you able to remove yourself from the parent role and just kind of be someone she can come to when she needs some advice?
1: That's exactly what happens.
2: Nice.
1: If you're their friend when they're young, then they have no respect for you when they get older.
0: Yeah.
2: Yep.
0: It's good advice,
2: yeah,
0: John. Good. Thanks for sharing that. And by the way, thanks for listening to the show.
1: Well, it's a local station. It's been around ever since I was old enough to remember. So.
0: Oh, that's cool.
1: Listen to the local station when you can.
0: Hey. Great. Well, listen, we're honored to be on your radio, on your local radio. And even though we're on across the nation, it's such a cool thing that we get to connect with you. And thanks for taking the time to give us a ring.
1: Thank you, sir. Have a good day.
0: All right. You too, John.
2: Take care, John.
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2: Bye.
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And they did it for a good cause. We're going to get to this in the news a few moments away. It's coming up on the TJ Show.

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1: Me not working hard. 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

0: 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Is that what it's called? Is this a mega toilet? It's a big toilet.
1: Yeah, I guess so.
0: All right, we'll get to this in a few moments. It's coming up on the TJ Show.

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1: Ooh, that's so nice.
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1: Imagine that. 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Or more.
2: Or more. Yeah. Like, yeah. Thousands.
1: They charge you like $60 just for a tube.
2: Mm-hmm.
1: It's crazy. 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
3: There are no slowdowns or delays to report right now, and drive times into Asheville on I-26 are up to 29 minutes from Hendersonville, 24 minutes from Fletcher, and 15 minutes from Weaverville.
13: Now, here's the latest forecast from the 7 News Weather Center, Unmixed 96.5.
14: We're keeping everyone mostly dry as we go through the first portion of your Friday. Afternoon highs will be reaching into the mid-80s. We're also increasing the humidity. That will give way to a few pop-up showers and storms around for your Friday afternoon and evening. We'll keep with those pop-up shower and storm chances through your Saturday and Sunday. With that being said, Saturday especially, there could be a chance for some of those storms to be on the stronger side with gustier winds. Temperatures continue to warm through the weekend as well.
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9: We're keeping everyone mostly dry as we go through the first portion of your Friday. Afternoon highs will be reaching into the mid-80s. We're also increasing the humidity. That will give way to a few pop-up showers and storms around for your Friday afternoon and evening. We'll keep with those pop-up shower and storm chances through your Saturday and Sunday. With that being said, Saturday especially, there could be a chance for some of those storms to be on the stronger side with gustier winds. Temperatures continue to warm through the weekend as well.
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Well, it looks like it's here. Are you going? We'll find out more details. It's coming up a few moments away in the news on the TJ Show.

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Let's celebrate. You got something you want to hear? 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
8: We're keeping everyone mostly dry as we go through the first portion of your Friday. Afternoon highs will be reaching into the mid-80s. We're also increasing the humidity. That will give way to a few pop-up showers and storms around for your Friday afternoon and evening. We'll keep with those pop-up shower and storm chances through your Saturday and Sunday. With that being said, Saturday especially, there could be a chance for some of those storms to be on the stronger side with gustier winds. Temperatures continue to warm through the weekend as well.
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Mix 96.5, good music, good mood, where your next chance to see BTS in Baltimore is on the way right after 12 noon. Just got to be listening for that keyword. 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

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Deej powering you through that workday. The only June 26th of 2026 you were ever going to get in your entire life. So let's make the most of it. 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

0: 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Could be your ticket to have a chance to go see BTS in Baltimore over at M&T Stadium. All you have to do is listen for those words, and you have two more coming up for you today, and that is it for the contest. So you got to be listening for them right after 12 noon and right after 4 o'clock. When you hear them, head over to mymix965.com, go to the BTS contest page, enter it in, and you are qualified. Could be winning the trip of a lifetime, airfare, hotel, everything covered, and you're heading to Baltimore to go see BTS. Good luck. All right, that next keyword for you on the way right after 12 noon.
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16: We're keeping everyone mostly dry as we

0: Go through the first portion of your Friday. Afternoon highs will be reaching into the mid-80s. We're also increasing the humidity. That will give way to a few pop-up showers and storms around for your Friday afternoon and evening. We'll keep with those pop-up shower and storm chances through your Saturday and Sunday. With that being said, Saturday especially, there could be a chance for some of those storms to be on the stronger side with gustier winds. Temperatures continue to warm through the weekend as well.
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It's up to Rachel in Asheville. Hit us on the text line. Friday off four. She's enjoying the weekend early. She wanted the weekend. I got him on the way. It's coming up after Sienna Spiro. 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
0: 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That's to see BTS at M&T Stadium in Baltimore. 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

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I'm the man from the big B.A. Won't you come play around my way, and listen to what I gotta say, Don't you know I am the man? Rock shows here, the gin Japan, Have people shaking my hand,

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almost made it to the end of that work week. So which means we have to celebrate. We're doing it in Matchbox 20. Justin Bieber, they're both queued up and on deck. It's all coming up after Teddy Swims, his latest Mr. Know-It-Alls on Mix 96.5.

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3: We're keeping everyone mostly dry as we go through the first portion of your Friday. Afternoon highs will be reaching into the mid-80s. We're also increasing the humidity. That will give way to a few pop-up showers and storms around for your Friday afternoon and evening. We'll keep with those pop-up shower and storm chances through your Saturday and Sunday. With that being said, Saturday especially, there could be a chance for some of those storms to be on the stronger side with gustier winds. Temperatures continue to warm through the weekend as well.
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Deej, and that is going to wrap it up for me for the day. But Melanie, rolling in next. She'll hang out with you for your Friday ride home. And you're also going to have another chance. Your last one, that last keyword, could send you to Baltimore to go see BTS. Going down right after 4 o'clock. I'll talk to you tomorrow. Later. Just when

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8: 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Happy Friday. Happy Good News Friday. Those phone lines are open at 240-9650 if you've got something good happening in your life right now. I want to hear about it. Now, I had a little bit of a challenging evening last night. Spent 7 hours in the emergency room with my husband. I'm going to tell you all about that coming up. Then we'll move from last night's tragedy to today's good news. How about that? Stick around.
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1: Well, well, well, would you look at that? It's Friday already, and that means it's Good News Friday here on the Melanie Show. That's where I ask you to name something good happening in your life right now. It can be big, it can be small, but I want to hear all of it. 240-9650. Those phone lines are open. I want you to call me, or you can text me at that same number. Now, before we get on into the good news, last night was a bit of a challenge. My husband has been having some stomach troubles, like for about 2 weeks or so. Now, he never has trouble with his stomach. You know, I always do, but he never does. We joke sometimes that he's got like a stomach of steel. He can eat anything like Spam and Vienna sausages and nothing bothers him. Well, the pain took a turn yesterday on his way to work. It was more centralized, like right under the rib cage. And he was really dying. He was getting the sweats and it was hurting and coming and going. His blood pressure spiked super duper high. So we decided to go to the emergency room in Waynesville at Haywood Regional. Now, unfortunately, when we got there, 3 car accidents had happened and all of those people were in the emergency room ahead of us. So we waited for 7 hours. However, they did take great care of us. They didn't have time or be a surgeon on call to do emergency surgery. Didn't think he was any danger at the moment. Sent us home with some good painkillers. He's resting now, waiting to hear from the surgeon. But I would take a bet that this gallbladder's got to come out. That's the culprit because it's still happening and he's at home. So that was exhausting for me last night, but who cares? We're moving on. It's Good News Friday. I'm ready to celebrate with you something good. Help me shift my focus back onto Good News Friday. 240-9650. And thank you to all of you for asking, texting, messaging the Mix page, emailing me, calling, and asking about Greg, my sweet husband. He'll be all right. I'll take good care of him. Those phone lines are open at 240-9650, and your calls are coming up.
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12: We're keeping everyone mostly dry as we go through the first portion of your Friday. Afternoon highs will be reaching into the mid-80s. We're also increasing the humidity. That will give way to a few pop-up showers and storms around for your Friday afternoon and evening. We'll keep with those pop-up shower and storm chances through your Saturday and Sunday. With that being said, Saturday especially, there could be a chance for some of those storms to be on the stronger side with gustier winds. Temperatures continue to warm through the weekend as well.
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2: If you're driving around Asheville this afternoon, keep an eye out for Carolina Brotherhood Charity Bike Ride and expect a few traffic slowdowns along the way. The cyclists are riding hundreds of miles to honor fallen emergency responders and support their families, proving that a great cause is always worth cheering on. 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Dolly has officially opened her very first truck stop, Dolly's Tennessean Travel Stop, and it even has its own catchy little jingle that's as fun and welcoming as you'd expect from the country music icon.
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0: Hey, it's Melanie from The Melanie Show on Mix 96.5. I'm not trying to tell you what to do. Oh, wait. Yes. Yes, I am. 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
1: It's Good News Friday, and those phone lines are open at 240-9650. I'm asking you to share something good happening in your life. You can call or text me like Logan. Give me that good news, girl.
2: I got two big shows tomorrow coming up. I'm excited. One is at the Haywood County Gay Pride on Main. Second one's at Mills River Brewery.
1: Okay, so Logan, if people don't know, tell me what your business is. I know it's called Hand Knotted, but tell people what your business is and what you do, and then again, where they can come see you tomorrow.
2: I make handmade bracelets, keychains, earrings, all the little things. Can come see me.
1: You're going to be at Waynesville Pride tomorrow. Is that downtown on Main Street?
2: It is, yep. It's on the backside of Main Street, on Wall Street.
1: What time?
2: 11 to 4.
1: And then you're moving over to Mills River Brewing.
2: Yep, from 7 to 10.
1: Girl, that's a long day. You're going to be selling them bracelets.
2: I know. I'm hoping to do really well.
1: And what you don't know about Logan that I do is that she also works at Speedy's Oil Change and Auto Service right there on Hendersonville Road. Logan, I know you guys are hiring. Have you found anybody yet?
2: We haven't found a female to come work with me yet. I'm still looking.
1: Okay, we need some ladies to answer this ad at Speedy's Oil Change. Tell them why somebody would want to come work at Speedy's.
2: We want more women here. We want to show that women can do this just as well as guys can.
1: Heck yeah, they
2: can. Who doesn't want to be the girl that's working in a male-dominated field?
1: Like yours truly.
2: Exactly. Exactly. Plus, you get to work with me, and I'm so much fun.
1: You are so much fun. I can vouch for you, Logan. You're a blast. All right, so go see Logan. She's selling beautiful bracelets with her business, Hand Knotted, at Mills River Brewing Company, 6 to 10 tomorrow night, and then at Waynesville Pride. What was that time again? 11 to what?
2: 11 to 4, and I'll be under the bright pink tent.
1: Of course you will, Logan. Love you, girl.
2: Love you, too. Bye.
1: Happy Good News Friday.
2: Thanks.
1: So go buy a bracelet from Logan, or better yet, if you're a female, go work with Logan at Speedy's Oil Change and Auto Service, and go ahead and do yourself a favor. Look down. 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

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Happy Friday. Earlier today, I went to Silver Ball Subs off of New Leicester Highway to get their Asheville deal video that's coming up in July. Well, the Mix microphone was there, and I'm going to tell you all about it coming up in about 8 minutes. I even came back with some food for the staff, and I was a total hit today. More on that in about 8 minutes right here on Mix 96.5.

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1: If you listen to my show, you know that we do a thing called Asheville Deal. 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Well, today I was out shooting a video at a place I'd never been called Silver Ball Subs. It's located on New Leicester Highway. And I was really excited. Took my friend Vicky, and the mix microphone was there because I was talking to the owner. She's precious and our food was delicious. Here's Vicky, my friend, telling us what she's eating.
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1: And I asked her why her mouth was full. So tell me your name. And tell me how long you've been in business, why you love to feed Asheville.
3: 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If you come here more than one time, we will remember your name. We will remember your sub and how you like it.
1: I just saw you do that like 6 times since we've been here. And one of the things, the name is so fun, Silver Ball Subs. I've never been here. Why is it called that? What is the deal with the name?
3: We wanted to just kind of incorporate, you know, sandwiches, and after sandwiches, you know, play some fun pinball, some arcade games, like you said, cornhole, and just kind of be like a destination entertainment, especially for like the weekends. A lot of, you know, parents are single parents and they have their kid like that one weekend, and we want you guys to come here and have a good time and just enjoy the space.
1: And it's so much fun. It's yellow, it's bright, there's local art on the wall, fresh flowers are here. And one of the things, it's kind of like all the little details are what makes it special. I noticed that you serve the best kind of soda over here. My daughter loves your soda. Tell us a little bit about why each selection. I see you have local beer. I see you have certain types of things have been specifically picked to make you different.
3: Absolutely. We love the Boylan's brand. 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We curate our house desserts, the black and white brownies, which are very traditional and fun that you just don't see in Asheville.
1: And not just
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1: Not just the sea salt chips, the Carolina kettle chips that everybody loves. 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
3: 10 different varieties, and customers love the different selections. And they just like stand there. We call it like the crunch stand. And they just sort of stand there in awe, like, what do I get?
1: There was like 7 flavors. I was like, which one should I pick?
3: Yeah, it is absolutely cool. And of course, you know, we carry Joe's Lemonade and the traditional cheer wine. So we just try to really stay local and support our local community, you know, support our local bakeries, our local, you know, produce. We get our produce from JMJ Tomato at the farmer's market.
1: All the great things. And I see you have a line out the door, and I know you have to get back to it. So thank you for feeding us today. You guys, I would come try Silver Ball Subs first, and then I know you're going to want that Asheville deal when it launches here in a few weeks because it's going to sell out. We made a bet in less than an hour. Boom.
3: Thank you so much, guys.
1: Silver Ball Subs is located at 347 New Leicester Highway. It literally was delicious. I have eating restrictions. Can't do gluten. Can't do this. Can't do that. She made it into a beautiful salad. Check it out. Silver Ball Subs. Do it now. And then it's coming up in July. They're going to have an Asheville deal. Really excited for you for this one. And the owner even upped the ante. She sent me back with a catering box. They do catering boxes and box lunches for people here in the staff. And I was everybody's best friend today. It was just perfect for a Good News Friday.
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6: We're keeping everyone mostly dry as we go through the first portion of your Friday. Afternoon highs will be reaching into the mid-80s. We're also increasing the humidity. That will give way to a few pop-up showers and storms around for your Friday afternoon and evening. We'll keep with those pop-up shower and storm chances through your Saturday and Sunday. With that being said, Saturday especially, there could be a chance for some of those storms to be on the stronger side with gustier winds. Temperatures continue to warm through the weekend as well.
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1: If you're driving around Asheville this afternoon, keep an eye out for Carolina Brotherhood Charity Bike Ride and expect a few traffic slowdowns along the way. The cyclists are riding hundreds of miles to honor fallen emergency responders and support their families, proving that a great cause is always worth cheering on. For the full route, estimated ride times, and where they'll be this afternoon in the Asheville area, and traffic details, just head to 828newsnow.com. 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Dolly has officially opened her very first truck stop, Dolly's Tennessean Travel Stop, and it even has its own catchy little jingle that's as fun and welcoming as you'd expect from the country music icon. Dolly!

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0: Happy Friday. It's the Melanie Show on Mix 96.5, and it's my favorite day of the week because it's Good News Friday. That's where I ask you to name something good happening in your life right now. Phones are ringing. 240-9650. Hey, it's Melanie. Who's this?
1: Howie.
0: Hi, Howie. It's your birthday.
1: Yes.
0: Howie, was your birthday yesterday?
1: Yes.
0: And I missed it because Mr. Greg had to go to the emergency room.
1: How's he doing?
0: He's doing pretty good. It's his gallbladder. They didn't do an emergency surgery. We were in the emergency room for 7 hours last night, but he's going to have to probably get it here soon.
1: Yep, that I've had mine taken out. He'll feel a lot better once that comes out.
0: Oh, yeah. I had mine taken out too, Mary Beth. So I'm sorry that I missed your call. I tried to call you back twice. Let's give Howie a proper birthday shout out. Happy birthday to you. Okay, I'll stop, Howie. Sorry. How old is Howie?
1: 12.
0: What? You're basically a grown man now, Howie.
1: Today we went and we just, since it's Good News Friday also, we just went and seen Toy Story 5.
0: How was it, Mary Beth? I haven't seen it yet. Don't do any spoilers, but did you cry?
1: Yes, I did. Several times I did, and but all my grandkids looked at me and they're like, Mima, are you crying? I said, I sure am.
0: 100% I'm going to cry, Mary Beth. My kids grew up on those videos.
1: Oh, I know. It's crazy because it's like I saw Toy Story 1 and then I saw 2, but I think I missed 3, and then I went to the movies for this one. So,
0: oh, well, happy birthday, Howie. Do you know that my daughter's birthday is today? She's 30.
1: Tell her happy birthday for us too.
0: I sure will. Let me get my birthday bell. Howie, are you listening?
1: Yes.
0: Here it is. For Howie, happy birthday, buddy.
1: Love you.
0: Love you too. Bye, guys.
1: Bye.
0: Love you. And if you've got a birthday shout out you want to do or good news to share, phone lines are open. 240-9650. Love you, Howie.
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0: Now, this is how you do retirement. It's the Melanie Show on Mix 96.5, a senior living community in Tennessee, threw a giant slip and slide party, and the residents didn't hold back. Even caregivers, firefighters, and college athletes jumped in on the fun. I absolutely love seeing our seniors out there laughing, making memories, and proving you're never too old to have an epic water slide day.
1: We created this giant slip and slide.
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1: And then they get to ride down on the tubes like they get to be a kid again. We call it the ride and slide.
0: That's the kind of positive vibes only on a Friday that I'm looking for. If you've got good news for a Good News Friday or a positive vibe story, I'm here for it. Phone lines are open, 240-9650.
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0: Hey, it's Melanie from the Melanie Show on Mix 96.5. I'm not trying to tell you what to do. Oh, wait. Yes. Yes, I am. I want you to go vote for your favorite local businesses in Best of Asheville. 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
1: Well, well, well, would you look at that? It's Friday already, and that means it's Good News Friday here on the Melanie Show. That's where I ask you to name something good happening in your life right now. It can be big, it can be small, but I want to hear all of it. 240-9650. Those phone lines are open. I want you to call me, or you can text me at that same number. Now, before we get on into the good news, last night was a bit of a challenge. My husband has been having some stomach troubles, like for about 2 weeks or so. Now, he never has trouble with his stomach. You know I always do, but he never does. We joke sometimes that he's got like a stomach of steel. He can eat anything like Spam and Vienna sausages and nothing bothers him. Well, the pain took a turn yesterday on his way to work. It was more centralized, like right under the rib cage, and he was really dying. He was getting the sweats and it was hurting and coming and going. His blood pressure spiked super duper high, so we decided to go to the emergency room in Waynesville at Haywood Regional. Now, unfortunately, when we got there, 3 car accidents had happened, and all of those people were in the emergency room ahead of us, so we waited for 7 hours. However, they did take great care of us. They didn't have time or be a surgeon on call to do emergency surgery. Didn't think he was any danger at the moment. Sent us home with some good painkillers. He's resting now, waiting to hear from the surgeon. I would take a bet that this gallbladder's got to come out. That's the culprit, because it's still happening and he's at home. So that was exhausting for me last night, but who cares? We're moving on. It's Good News Friday. I'm ready to celebrate with you something good. Help me shift my focus back onto Good News Friday. 240-9650. And thank you to all of you for asking, texting, messaging the Mix page, emailing me, calling, and asking about Greg, my sweet husband. He'll be all right. I'll take good care of him. Those phone lines are open at 240-9650, and your calls are coming up.
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13: This is 7 News Chief Meteorologist Malachi Rogers. A warm start to our weekend with morning lows in the mid-60s, afternoon highs in the mid-80s. There will be a chance of afternoon thunderstorms for both Saturday and Sunday with high temperatures in the mid to upper 80s with overnight lows staying in the mid-60s. But a warm-up heads our way next week. Monday, Tuesday, high temperatures are in the low 90s. Rain chances are about 20%. Then on Wednesday through Friday, the heat is back with high temperatures in the mid-90s and overnight lows in the low 70s.
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1: If you're driving around Asheville this afternoon, keep an eye out for Carolina Brotherhood Charity Bike Ride and expect a few traffic slowdowns along the way. The cyclists are riding hundreds of miles to honor fallen emergency responders and support their families, proving that a great cause is always worth cheering on. For the full route, estimated ride times, and where they'll be this afternoon in the Asheville area, and traffic details, just head to 828newsnow.com. 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Dolly has officially opened her very first truck stop, Dolly's Tennessean Travel Stop. 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

0: So one of my responsibilities here at Mix 96.5 off the air is to take Asheville deal videos. 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Happy Friday. Earlier today, I went to Silver Ball Subs off of New Leicester Highway to get their Asheville deal video that's coming up in July. Well, the Mix microphone was there, and I'm going to tell you all about it coming up in about 8 minutes. I even came back with some food for the staff, and I was a total hit today. More on that in about 8 minutes right here on Mix 96.5.
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1: If you listen to my show, you know that we do a thing called Asheville Deal. And you go to AshevilleDeal.com and you get a great deal. $25 gets you $50 to spend. Well, today I was out shooting a video at a place I'd never been called Silver Ball Subs. It's located on New Leicester Highway. And I was really excited. Took my friend Vicky, and the mix microphone was there because I was talking to the owner. She's precious and our food was delicious. Here's Vicky, my friend, telling us what she's eating.
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1: And I asked her why her mouth was full. So tell me your name and tell me how long you've been in business, why you love to feed Asheville.
3: 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If you come here more than one time, we will remember your name. We will remember your sub and how you like it.
1: I just saw you do that like 6 times since we've been here. And one of the things, the name is so fun, Silver Ball Subs. I've never been here. Why is it called that? What is the deal with the name?
3: We wanted to just kind of incorporate, you know, sandwiches, and after sandwiches, you know, play some fun pinball, some arcade games, like you said, cornhole, and just kind of be like a destination entertainment, especially for like the weekends. A lot of, you know, parents are single parents and they have their kid like that one weekend, and we want you guys to come here and have a good time and just enjoy the space.
1: And it's so much fun. It's yellow, it's bright, there's local art on the wall, fresh flowers are here. And one of the things, it's kind of like all the little details are what makes it special. I noticed that you serve the best kind of soda over here. My daughter loves your soda. Tell us a little bit about why each selection. I see you have local beer. I see you have certain types of things have been specifically picked to make you different.
3: Absolutely. We love the Boylan's brand. It's made out of cane sugar. You just don't see those flavors around. The main root, blueberry, is extremely popular. You know, we do fresh brewed iced tea. And we like to support local. We carry Carolina kettle chips. We curate our house desserts, the black and white brownies, which are very traditional and fun that you just don't see in Asheville.
1: And not just
3: truffle
1: the
3: brownies.
1: Not just the sea salt chips, the Carolina kettle chips that everybody loves. You have like all these crazy flavors.
3: 10 different varieties, and customers love the different selections. And they just like stand there. We call it like the crunch stand. And they just sort of stand there in awe, like, what do I get?
1: There was like 7 flavors. I was like, which one should I pick?
3: Yeah. Yeah, it is absolutely cool. And of course, you know, we carry Joe's Lemonade and the traditional cheer wine. So we just try to really stay local and support our local community, you know, support our local bakeries, our local, you know, produce. We get our produce from JMJ Tomato at the farmer's market.
1: All the great things. And I see you have a line out the door and I know you have to get back to it. So thank you for feeding us today. You guys, I would come try Silver Ball Subs first. And then I know you're going to want that Asheville deal when it launches here in a few weeks because it's going to sell out. We made a bet in less than an hour. Boom.
3: Thank you so much, guys.
1: Silver Ball Subs is located at 347 New Leicester Highway. It literally was delicious. I have eating restrictions. Can't do gluten. Can't do this. Can't do that. She made it into a beautiful salad. Check it out. Silver Ball Subs. Do it now. And then it's coming up in July. They're going to have an Asheville deal. Really excited for you for this one. And the owner even upped the ante. She sent me back with a catering box. They do catering boxes and box lunches for people here in the staff. And I was everybody's best friend today. It was just perfect for a Good News Friday.
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Girls afraid she drive a Jeep and live on the beach. I'm okay, I won't play. I love the Bay just like I love LA. Venice Beach and Palm Springs. Summertime is everything. Homeboys banging out, all that ass hanging out. Bikinis, zucchinis, martinis, no weenies, just the king and the queenie. Katie, my lady, look at here, baby. I'm all up on you, cause you representing California.

It's my favorite day of the week. It's Friday. Or should I say Fri-yay? It's the Melanie Show on Mix 96.5. And if you've landed here on the Melanie Show on Friday, we do a thing called Good News Friday. That's where I ask you to name something good happening in your life right now. You never, ever, ever disappoint. Already on our Facebook page, we've got so much good news, it'll make you smile. Trina put a beautiful picture of her first grandchild, June 19th at 4:22 a.m. She's a Gigi now. Congratulations, Trina. She's so beautiful. Her name is Eloise, and she even included a picture. Kimberly wrote, my daughter got married Tuesday in Boone, and it was beautiful, and she put a picture. Cindy says, I'm picking up this little guy this evening. Look at that face. It's an adorable golden retriever puppy. And then a question. Shamika says, please forgive me in advance. I'm now looking for a new groomers for my dog as she has been previously banned from her old one. Well, Shamika, I already like your dog. If she's been banned, that means she's got personality and sass. I'm going to kick that out on the air. If you're a dog groomer, I'd love to connect you because, well, her dog has been banned and she needs a new dog groomer. 240-9650. If you're a dog groomer or you've got good news or anything's happening in your life you want to share in the community, I love to hear it. It's my favorite day of the week.

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1: It's Good News Friday, and those phone lines are open at 240-9650. I'm asking you to share something good happening in your life. You can call or text me like Logan. Give me that good news, girl.
2: I got two big shows tomorrow coming up. I'm excited. One is at the Haywood County Gay Pride on Main. Second one's at Mills River Brewery.
1: Okay, so Logan, if people don't know, tell me what your business is. I know it's called Hand Knotted, but tell people what your business is and what you do, and then again, where they can come see you tomorrow.
2: I make handmade bracelets, keychains, earrings, all the little things. Can come see me.
1: You're going to be at Waynesville Pride tomorrow. Is that downtown on Main Street?
2: It is, yep. It's on the backside of Main Street, on Wall Street.
1: What time?
2: 11 to 4.
1: And then you're moving over to Mills River Brewing.
2: Yep, from 7 to 10.
1: Girl, that's a long day. You're going to be selling them bracelets.
2: I know. I'm hoping to do really well.
1: And what you don't know about Logan that I do is that she also works at Speedy's Oil Change and Auto Service right there on Hendersonville Road. Logan, I know you guys are hiring. Have you found anybody yet?
2: We haven't found a female to come work with me yet. I'm still looking.
1: Okay, we need some ladies to answer this ad at Speedy's Oil Change. Tell them why somebody would want to come work at Speedy's.
2: We want more women here. We want to show that women can do this just as well as guys can.
1: Heck yeah, they can.
2: Who doesn't want to be the girl that's working in a male-dominated field?
1: Like yours truly.
2: Exactly. Exactly. Plus, you get to work with me, and I'm so much fun.
1: You are so much fun. I can vouch for you, Logan. You're a blast. All right, so go see Logan. She's selling beautiful bracelets with her business, Hand Knotted, at Mills River Brewing Company, 6 to 10 tomorrow night, and then at Waynesville Pride. What was that time again? 11 to what?
2: 11 to 4, and I'll be under the bright pink tent.
1: Of course you will, Logan. Love you, girl.
2: Love you, too. Bye.
1: Happy Good News Friday.
2: Thanks.
1: So go buy a bracelet from Logan, or better yet, if you're a female, go work with Logan at Speedy's Oil Change and Auto Service, and go ahead and do yourself a favor. 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
9: This is 7 News Chief Meteorologist Malachi Rogers. A warm start to our weekend with morning lows in the mid-60s, afternoon highs in the mid-80s. For our Saturday, there will be a chance of afternoon thunderstorms. Heading into Sunday, morning lows are in the upper 60s. Sunday afternoon highs are in the upper 80s. We'll also keep that chance of an afternoon thunderstorm. But drier weather moves in on Monday and Tuesday as temperatures start to climb. We'll see highs in the low 90s with dry weather Wednesday, Thursday, Friday. Afternoon highs are expected in the mid-90s with our overnight lows in the low 70s.
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1: If you're driving around Asheville this afternoon, keep an eye out for Carolina Brotherhood Charity Bike Ride and expect a few traffic slowdowns along the way. The cyclists are riding hundreds of miles to honor fallen emergency responders and support their families, proving that a great cause is always worth cheering on. 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Dolly has officially opened her very first truck stop, Dolly's Tennessean Travel Stop. 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
1: 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I'm not trying to tell you what to do. Oh, wait. Yes. Yes, I am. 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

0: 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It's the Melanie Show on Mix 96.5. Happy Friday. Earlier today, I went to Silver Ball Subs off of New Leicester Highway to get their Asheville deal video that's coming up in July. Well, the Mix microphone was there, and I'm going to tell you all about it coming up in about 8 minutes. I even came back with some food for the staff, and I was a total hit today. More on that in about 8 minutes right here on Mix 96.5.
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1: If you listen to my show, you know that we do a thing called Asheville Deal. And you go to AshevilleDeal.com and you get a great deal. $25 gets you $50 to spend. Well, today I was out shooting a video at a place I'd never been called Silver Ball Subs. It's located on New Leicester Highway. And I was really excited. Took my friend Vicky. And the mix microphone was there because I was talking to the owner. She's precious and our food was delicious. Here's Vicky, my friend, telling us what she's eating.
2: The Bella Caprese is so good.
1: And I asked her why her mouth was full. So tell me your name. And tell me how long you've been in business, why you love to feed Asheville.
3: My name is Carla, and we have been here for 6 years. And I just want to say that we have the best customers ever. 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We love to get to know our customers by name. If you come here more than one time, we will remember your name. We will remember your sub and how you like it.
1: I just saw you do that like 6 times since we've been here. And one of the things, the name is so fun, Silver Ball Subs. I've never been here. Why is it called that? What is the deal with the name?
3: We wanted to just kind of incorporate, you know, sandwiches, and after sandwiches, you know, play some fun pinball, some arcade games, like you said, cornhole, and just kind of be like a destination entertainment, especially for like the weekends. A lot of, you know, parents are single parents and they have their kid like that one weekend, and we want you guys to come here and have a good time and just enjoy the space.
1: And it's so much fun. It's yellow, it's bright, there's local art on the wall, fresh flowers are here. And one of the things, it's kind of like all the little details are what makes it special. I noticed that you serve the best kind of soda over here. My daughter loves your soda. Tell us a little bit about why each selection. I see you have local beer. I see you have certain types of things have been specifically picked to make you different.
3: Absolutely. We love the Boylan's brand. It's made out of cane sugar. You just don't see those flavors around. The main root, blueberry, is extremely popular. You know, we do fresh brewed iced tea. And we like to support local. We carry Carolina kettle chips. 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
3: truffle brownies.
1: Not just the sea salt chips, the Carolina kettle chips that everybody loves. You have like all these crazy flavors.
3: 10 different varieties, and customers love the different selections. And they just like stand there. We call it like the crunch stand. And they just sort of stand there in awe, like, what do I get?
1: There was like 7 flavors. I was like, which one should I pick?
3: Yeah. It is absolutely cool. And of course, you know, we carry Joe's Lemonade and the traditional cheer wine. So we just try to really stay local and support our local community, you know, support our local bakeries, our local, you know, produce. We get our produce from JMJ Tomato at the farmer's market.
1: All the great things. And I see you have a line out the door, and I know you have to get back to it. So thank you for feeding us today. You guys, I would come try Silver Ball Subs first, and then I know you're going to want that Asheville deal when it launches here in a few weeks because it's going to sell out. We made a bet in less than an hour. Boom.
3: Thank you so much, guys.
1: Silver Ball Subs is located at 347 New Leicester Highway. It literally was delicious. I have eating restrictions. Can't do gluten. Can't do this. Can't do that. She made it into a beautiful salad. Check it out. Silver Ball Subs. Do it now. And then it's coming up in July. They're going to have an Asheville deal. Really excited for you for this one. And the owner even upped the ante. She sent me back with a catering box. They do catering boxes and box lunches for people here in the staff. And I was everybody's best friend today. It was just perfect for a Good News Friday.
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8: This is 7 News Chief Meteorologist Malachi Rogers. A warm start to our weekend with morning lows in the mid-60s, afternoon highs in the mid-80s. There will be a chance of afternoon thunderstorms for both Saturday and Sunday with high temperatures in the mid to upper 80s with overnight lows staying in the mid-60s. But a warm-up heads our way next week. Monday, Tuesday, high temperatures are in the low 90s. Rain chances are about 20%. Then on Wednesday through Friday, the heat is back with high temperatures in the mid-90s and overnight lows in the low 70s.
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1: If you're driving around Asheville this afternoon, keep an eye out for Carolina Brotherhood Charity Bike Ride and expect a few traffic slowdowns along the way. The cyclists are riding hundreds of miles to honor fallen emergency responders and support their families, proving that a great cause is always worth cheering on. 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Dolly has officially opened her very first truck stop, Dolly's Tennessean Travel Stop. And it even has its own catchy little jingle that's as fun and welcoming as you'd expect from the country music icon. Dolly!

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I'm not trying to tell you what to do. Oh, wait. 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
16: This is 7 News Chief Meteorologist Malachi Rogers. A warm start to our weekend with morning lows in the mid-60s, afternoon highs in the mid-80s. For our Saturday, there will be a chance of afternoon thunderstorms. Heading into Sunday, morning lows are in the upper 60s. Sunday afternoon highs are in the upper 80s. We'll also keep that chance of an afternoon thunderstorm. But drier weather moves in on Monday and Tuesday. As temperatures start to climb, we'll see highs in the low 90s. With dry weather Wednesday, Thursday, Friday, afternoon highs are expected in the mid-90s with our overnight lows in the low 70s.
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